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With two scratches.

0: Goldie a Natalie Williams, Jungle Days. 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
1: Y'all thought I was soft as cotton.
2: Everybody wants to go to heaven.
1: Round and forgot I was rotten.
2: Everybody wants to go to heaven.
1: Tell the motherfucker I'm on my way.
0: A tento gospel rap patrí DJ-ovi Shadowovi a aj

constantly doing, but we're not necessarily living. You know, we keep ourselves busy to the point of exhaustion.

After the tailspin, they'll find a flight simulator. Load it into my device, and they'll wonder why I just sat there and gave up without a fight. And all the birds, they won't stop laughing at the folly of the human race, 'cause we thought that we were angels. We watched particles accelerate, and if I can't land it, then I'll right through my ex's garage. And when I'm comatose, it'll be her voice that guides me through the panic, and I'll activate the landing gear as the scenery loads in. I've seen pixelated cities notified my next of kin, and all this could just be fabricated in a back lot in LA with a television hypnotist playing God to compensate. Can anybody land this thing? Shout a voice from the abyss. Too scared to ask for evidence, I'm too confident to miss, because it isn't about experience if your numbers have come in. I could kick 1,000 buckets if the world wants me to live, and I visualize the impact, the first biting of the brakes. I've landed biplanes in Antarctica, flown straight through hurricanes, and so I look at all the buttons, they're all crystalline and new, and

You know, sometimes, just sometimes, I'm questioning the reality. But I suppose everyone does.

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Because life conquers.

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1: And what do we put in our music?
0: Art Official Intelligence, or simply AOI.
1: No doubt, and we are still making art that will forever remain official and filled with intelligence.
2: And remember, when it's Pos and Maceo you see, the magic will always remain three.
1: Because that magic is simply daylight.
2: And staying true to that magic hasn't always been easy. Even Dave said,
3: often the real true soldiers just don't get that shine like they should.
1: But tell yourself, I'm staying true to myself.
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biography would have read until the day you came into my life. I took my hat, walked by my side, a redhead at one side of me, a chihuahua on the other. And then all bets are off. They will enter the temple and soon enough

back and relive the pivotal moment in the primal drama. Adjust your final decision, precision engineering in another dimension, deliriously happy, a new source of energy that doesn't cost the earth, erotic rebirth. I knew it in my bones, the moment I first clapped eyes on you, though it took me a lifetime, it took me a lifetime.